0: tuning on Friday nights from 9 to 11. My name is the Aussie Freak of Boulder Creek, and for the last 10 years, I've been happily headbanging as I play the newest releases alongside the loudest of legends. So check out the Metal from the Mountain show
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dance on a volcano.

Sticks with Sweet Madam Blue off of Equinox 1975, and we opened that set up with some Vanilla Fudge and The Windmills of Your Mind, and that one coming off of their, I believe their first album called Rock and Roll in 1969. We got about 23 minutes or so left before tonight's Epic by the Samurai of Prague. And we can squeeze in some more music, but I do want to let you know that we have KBCZ Music Fest is coming up, not this Saturday, but the following Saturday, August 29th. Music goes from 2 to 7. Gates are at 1, so come early so you can avoid the lines for the food and the beer and get ready for an afternoon full of good music. And tickets are only $15, $10 for kids 5 and under are free. And that's if you go online and buy them ahead of time. It's $5 more if you show up on the day of. And all the proceeds go to support KBCZ, your local community radio station. All right. How about some Yes? Here's Starship Trooper off of Yes Songs.

Love to live and live to love. I've heard it all this while. It's been the keeper of my soul, and I can only smile.

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Open 6 days a week, 11 a.m. to 9 p.m., closed on Mondays. 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

We'll do it again, over. Laying down one night, heard Papa tell Mama. Heard Papa tell Mama. Let that boy boogie.

All right, behind us we've got Galt McDermott with Duffer in F. Before that, we heard from the Fruit Bats